0: New York and New York. The crack train from New York and New York. The crack train from New York and New York. The crack train from New York. The crack train from New York and New York. The crack train from New York. The crack train from New York and New York. The crack train from New York. The crack train from New York and New York. The crack train from New York. The crack train from New York and New York. The crack train from New York.
1: From New York to Los Angeles. From New York to Los Angeles. From New York to Los Angeles. From New York to Los Angeles. From New York to Los Angeles. From New York. From New York to Los Angeles. From New York. From New York to Los Angeles. From New York. From New York to Los Angeles. From New York. From New York to Los Angeles. From New York. From New York to Los Angeles. From New York. From New York. From New York to Los Angeles. From New York. From New York. From New York to Los Angeles. From New York. From New York. From New York to Los Angeles. From New York. From New York. From New York to Los Angeles. From New York. From New York. From New York to Los Angeles. From New York. From New York. From New York.

0: different trains every time. 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

York, from Chicago, from Chicago, from Chicago to New York, from Chicago to New York, from Chicago to New York, from Chicago, from Chicago to New York, from Chicago, in 1931. In 1939.

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1: From New York to Los Angeles. From New York to Los Angeles. Thank you.

0: Los Angeles, New York. New York to Los Angeles, New York.
1: One of the fastest trains.

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is a story, or this was a story, or maybe this would be a story. I could even say that this story doesn't have an end. And about its beginning, this is how it all happened.

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And then they would listen to the eldest of the group. And these eldest of the group would tell them the story.

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Fat heifers, 93, 3 and a half. I did video, 93, did video, 3 and a half. I did video, 350. I'm a number 11, 71, 45 head of them, a nice load of them, 93 and a quarter. I'm a 93, did video, fender, a quarter, burned up, did video, fender, no 45. Now I am 93, the 170, did video, 75, you're out of five. Now 4, 90, did video, 400, a quarter, and a quarter. I'm a 94 to high, I did a bit of 75, did a bit of 94, 75, did a bit of 75, now 5, 95, did a bit of 95, I did a bit of quarter. I'm a 95 to high, I did a bit of 535, I have 95, 64 to 64 to 95, 60, 75, 85, did a bit of 85, 85, 600, 96, 30 to 600 to 600 to 96 on them. I got 95, 85, and 86 to buy. 95, 85, did a bit of 600 to 600 to 96, everybody. I'm a 95, 85, did a bit of 600 to 6, sold them 95, 85, right here in the middle, number 851. 851, you got 45 at them, straight low. Thank you. 93 and a number and 3 and 3 and 3 and 3 and 3 and 3 and 3 and 3 and 3 and 3 and 3 and 3 and 3 and 3 and 3 and 3 and 3 and 3 and 3 and 3 and 3 and 3 and 3 and 3 and 3 and 3 and 3 and 3 and 3 and 3 and 3 and 3 and 3 and 3 and 3 and 3 and 3 and 3 and 3 and 3 and 3 and 3 and 3 and 3 and 3 and 3 and 3 and 3 and 3 and 3 and 3 and 3 and 3 and 3 and 3 and 3 and 3 and 3 and 3 and 3 and 3 and 3 and 3 and 3 and 3 and 3 and 3 and 3 and 3 and 3 and 3 and 3 and 3 and 3 and 3 and 3 and 3 and 3 and 3 and 3 and 3 and 3 and 3 and 3 and 3 and 3 and 3 and 3 and 3 and 3 and 3 and 3 and 3 and 3 and 3

0: 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That's 9. That'd be 9. There you go. 976. Thank you. 976. That look good on them stocks.
1: Zinni, five, but a 77, 77, quarter, one, but a big quarter, half, but a big seven, half, zinni, five, but a big seven, eight, nina, quarter, nina, quarter, nina, quarter, nina, half, half, eight, so divine, but a big nine, nine, so divine, but a big nine, nine, but a big nine, zinni,
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0: 73, but they got him now, 75-4. And that 4 now quarter down, 74 to quarter didn't make her. And 74 and a half on him, 75 on him, 5 on him, 75 on him, 75, 5, change your mind, 75 now quarter, 75 and a half on him, 50 down, 75 on him, 75 on him, 75, sold down, 75-50. They go to barn number 254. Problem? All right, oh, take a look here, boys. We got a little problem. Hey, I'm gonna go. How to be better than a buy, get along. How to be better than a buy, but it's gonna be better than a buy 40. How to be better than a buy 40, better than a buy, better than a buy, better than a buy. What do you say, 35?
1: 41.
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0: 75, 73, 75, 73, 75, 75, 75, 75, 75, 75, 75, 75, 75, 75, 75, 75, 75, 75, 75, 75, 75, 75, 75, 75, 75, 75, 75, 75, 75, 75, 75, 75, 75, 75, 75, 75, 75, 75, 75, 75, 75, 75, 75, 75, 75, 75, 75, 75, 75, 75, 75, 75, 75, 75, 75, 75, 75, 75, 75, 75, 75, 75, 75, 75, 75, 75, 75, 75, 75, 75, 75, 75, 75, 75, 75, 75, 75, 75, 75, 75, 75, 75, 75, 75, 75, 75, 75, 75, 75, 75, 75, 75, 75, 75, 75, 75, 75, 75, 75, 75, 75, 75, 75, 75, 75, 75, 75, 75, 75, 75, 75, 75, 75, 75, 75, 75, 75, 75, 75, 75, 75, 75, 75,

0: 2 1/4, 2 1/2 here, 2 3 3 3 3 3 3 3 3 3 3 3 3 3 3 3 3 3 3 3 3 3 3 3 3 3 3 3 3 3 3 3 3 3 3 3 3 3 3 3 3 3 3 3 3 3 3 3 3 3 3 3 3 3 3 3 3 3 3 3 3 3 3 3 3 3 3 3 3 3 3 3 3 3 3 3 3 3 3 3 3 3 3 3 3 3 3 3 3 3 3 3 3 3 3 3 3 3 3 3 3 3 3 3 3 3 3 3 3 3 3 3 3 3 3 3 3 3 3 3 3 3 3 3 3 3 3 3 3 3 3 3 3 3 3 3 3 3 3 3 3 3 3 3 3 3 3 3 3 3 3 3 3 3 3 3 3 3 3 3 3 3 3 3 3 3 3 3 3 3 3 3 3 3 3 3 3 3 3 3 3 3 3 3 3 3 3 3 3 3 3 3
1: Ladies and gentlemen, let's get underway. Good cows here, 74. And his goodbye, his good day, 74, 71, and 71, and 71, and 72, and 72, 75 and a quarter, 75 and a quarter, 75 and a quarter, 75 and a quarter, 75 and a quarter, 75 and a quarter, 75 and a quarter, 75 and a quarter, 75 and a quarter, 75 and a quarter, 75 and a quarter, 75 and a quarter, 75 and a quarter, 75 and a quarter, 75 and a quarter, 75 and a quarter, 75 and a quarter, 75 and a quarter, 75 and a quarter, 75 and a quarter, 75 and a quarter, 75 and a quarter, 75 and a quarter, 75 and a quarter, 75 and a quarter, 75 and a quarter, 75 and a quarter, 75 and a quarter, 75 and a quarter, 75 and a quarter, 75 and a quarter, 75 and a quarter, 75 and a quarter, 75 and a quarter, 75 and a quarter, 75 and a quarter, 75 and a quarter, 75 and a quarter, 75 and a quarter, 75 and a quarter, 75 and a quarter, 75 and a quarter, 75 and a quar

And in the story of the story, there is no time span. It's timeless, like death. But in this untime, our memory is multiple, repeated, multiform, in constant revolution, circular thus, or in successive phases and stages. Death in stage.

The third cycle, the physical demise, the loss of vital functions, one after the other, in a chain. Then the circle expands, the orbit widens and spreads outside the dead person, contaminating his or her surrounding. He or she dies within the family, organ losing its functions without disappearing, becoming an unnecessary, inexplicable bothersome way.

You can try it all, commemorating, leaving traces, looking tenderly or inquisitively at the grave, placing your face on the stone placed on the body, staring above and beyond the blank stare, black orbit, looking at empty orbit.

And before that black portrait of the dead, our shifting eyeballs form a triangle containing the endless cycle. Life, death, procreation, empty eye, black eye, eye of the living. Life, death, procreation, empty eye, black eye, eye of the living.

0: But even this attempted permanence against impermanence, stone against flesh, perseverance against decline, mineral resistance against fast decaying, mediocre bag of viscera, bones and blood. Even these stone garments protecting beauty and love collapses. It cannot withstand human time. And in the few centimeters of the dizzying abyss separating the world of the vertical future corpses from that of the horizontal former living, to which neither one nor the other can look, because
1: it will.
0: Because where our eyes might cross, there is death. In this abyss, life begins afresh. This plant life,
2: animal life,
0: swarming, obscene, sublime, unbearable, persuasive,
3: persistent,
0: boring,
3: green,
0: blue,
3: loud,
0: purple, black, yellow,
3: white,
0: aggressive,
3: unbearable,
0: plant life.

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It's their third death. Dead to themselves, dead to others, dead in human memory, dead as death. To go. Snail, full water, lose billions of microorganisms of the earth and sailing skyward.

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0: 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You need to tell that devil. Devil, in the year 2004, I'll say no more. And say no, devil. In the year 2004, you can't do this to me no more.
1: And the devil was thrown into the lake of fire, where the beast and the false prophets were also, and they were tormented day and night forever and ever.
2: It is a wasteland, a marsh, a swamp, outside the realm of God's goodness, where there is no exit and there is never any change.

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Poor fellow, he went mad. He talked with trees, attacked his eldest son, disowned his wife, to make a ghost his queen. A ghost his queen. So they seized him, and they whipped him, starved him, jeered in his face. While he talked. They could not shave him. His mouth was never still. Sometimes he howled like a dog. And he veiled the mirrors not to see himself pass by. For his eyes had turned to black curled jelly. Poor fellow, I weep for him. He will die howling.